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0: 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Thoughts give birth to actions. Actions spawn a habit. Habit were the character, and the character created fate. Pikiran melahirkan tindakan. 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